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3: 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Throw them up and let something shine. Going out of my f***ing mind. Filthy mouth, no excuse. 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
1: 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Rock.

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The afterworld. 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

0: 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Well, he gets.
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2: 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Its number is 666.

time, but I'm here to tell you there's something else. The afterworld. A world of never-ending happiness. 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Day or night.